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That's when I knew that your heart was scarring. Friends to lovers need a part to star in. Like, wait, babe, let me

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16: 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Online.

of the class of 99. Wear sunscreen. If I could offer you only one tip for the future, sunscreen would be it. The long-term benefits of sunscreen have been proved by scientists, whereas the rest of my advice has no basis more reliable than my own meandering experience. I will dispense this advice now. Enjoy the power and beauty of your youth. Oh, never mind. You will not understand the power and beauty of your youth until they've faded. But trust me, in 20 years, you'll look back at photos of yourself and recall in a way you can't grasp now how much possibility lay before you and how fabulous you really looked. You are not as fat as you imagine. Don't worry about the future, or worry, but know that worrying is as effective as trying to solve an algebra equation by chewing bubblegum. The real troubles in your life are apt to be things that never crossed your worried mind, the kind that blindsides you at 4 p.m. on some idle Tuesday. Do one thing every day that scares you. Sing. Don't be reckless with other people's hearts. Don't put up with people who are reckless with yours. Floss. Don't waste your time on jealousy. Sometimes you're ahead, sometimes you're behind. The race is long, and in the end, it's only with yourself. Remember compliments you receive. Forget the insults. If you succeed in doing this, tell me how. Keep your old love letters. Throw away your old bank statements. Stretch. Don't feel guilty if you don't know what you want to do with your life. The most interesting people I know didn't know at 22 what they wanted to do with their lives. Some of the most interesting 40-year-olds I know still don't. Get plenty of calcium. Be kind to your knees. You'll miss them when they're gone. Maybe you'll marry. Maybe you won't. Maybe you'll have children. Maybe you won't. Maybe you'll divorce at 40. Maybe you'll dance the funky chicken on your 75th wedding anniversary. Whatever you do, don't congratulate yourself too much, or berate yourself either. Your choices are half chance. So are everybody else's. Enjoy your body. Use it every way you can. Don't be afraid of it or what other people think of it. It's the greatest instrument you'll ever own. Dance. Even if you have nowhere to do it but in your own living room. Read the directions, even if you don't follow them. Do not read beauty magazines. They will only make you feel ugly. Get to know your parents. You never know when they'll be gone for good. Be nice to your siblings. They're your best link to your past and the people most likely to stick with you in the future. Understand that friends come and go, but with a precious few, you should hold on. Work hard to bridge the gaps in geography and lifestyle, because the older you get, the more you need the people you knew when you were young. Live in New York City once, but leave before it makes you hard. Live in Northern California once, but leave before it makes you soft. Travel. Accept certain inalienable truths. Prices will rise, politicians will philander, you too will get old. And when you do, you'll fantasize that when you were young, prices were reasonable, politicians were noble, and children respected their elders. Respect your elders. Don't expect anyone else to support you. Maybe you have a trust fund, maybe you'll have a wealthy spouse. You never know when either one might run out. Don't mess too much with your hair, or by the time you're 40, it will look 85. Be careful whose advice you buy, but be patient with those who supply it. Advice is a form of nostalgia. Dispensing it is a way of fishing the past from the disposal, wiping it off, painting over the ugly parts, and recycling it for more than it's worth. But trust me on the sunscreen.

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1: Hello everyone and welcome to From the Morning with me, Kitty Faye. Normally I would speak over the intro to my first song, but that Circle of Life, you just can't speak over the intro because that's completely what makes the song. And if you couldn't guess by that first song, we are going to be going through the Circle of Life on today's radio show. I turned 21 almost 2 weeks ago now, a week and a half ago now, and I'm going to be taking you down a little musical memory lane, let's so to say. So taking you through all the music that I've been listening to over the years of my life, talking through some of the phases. And whilst this is in honour of my 21st birthday, it is also because I am in exam hell right now. It is all day lock-in and I just haven't had time to plan a radio show. So there won't be any pretentiously or unsolicited advice today, but it will all be back if you tune in next week. I honestly think I'm just going to keep the music consecutively playing and speaking over it as we go. So without further ado, we're going to get started all the way back in primary school. In primary school, my school did this thing called singing together, which was basically where everyone would get in the school hall and just sing. And normally we would sing the Beatles. And I think one of my favorite songs that I remember singing, and it's still one of my favorite songs today, is With a Little Help from My Friends by the Beatles. I feel like I'm in Sandfield School Hall right now.

Linus and Lucy by the Vince Guaraldi Trio. I used to love watching the Peanuts animations on a DVD back in the day, and we still have them. Making a very sharp shift to Gwen Stefani with What You Waiting For, which is a Just Dance classic on Just Dance 3, and this was my absolute favourite back in the day.

What You Waiting For by Gwen Stefani, an absolute just on banger. It was around this time, I think it's been 7 points, we started to move into the Ed Sheeran era, which was a very long time, starting with Sing from his album X.

Hello, and if you are just joining us on From the Morning today, we are going on a little musical journey through my 21 years of life as I turned 21 around a week and a half ago. We've sort of gone through the primary school years. We had a little bit of Linus and Lucy from Peanuts. We had some of the Beatles, which I used to sing in primary school. And then we sort of moved more into the pop era takeover, which was, you know, sort of Ed Sheeran and Avicii. And now we're sort of moving more into secondary school, Kitty. And at the beginning of secondary school, I went through a massive Stranger Things phase. I watched the first episode at my friend George's house, and I was absolutely terrified of it. I think I went to his mum crying in the night, and I was maybe around 11 or 12 at this point. So maybe a little bit old to be watching things and getting nightmares. But I was absolutely hooked, and it became a massive part of who I was for the last few years. And although the last season was a bit disappointing, those early seasons truly were amazing. So playing for you now, Kids by Kyle Dixon and Michael Stein from the Stranger Things soundtrack. Sorry, it didn't quite play there.

Stranger Things just has such a special place in my heart. I'm so sad it was ruined. Another significant life event for me was being in my year 9 production of Grease.

Freddie, My Love from the Grease musical soundtrack, which was listened to on repeat by me in year 9 when I was in the production. That being said, I was an extra. I was also really into the lo-fi indie vibe, and one of my faves was this by Bainsworld, You Say I'm in Love.

it wasn't all edgy indie vibes. I was also into the classics, such as Toxic by Britney Spears. I used to watch the music video for this constantly, which I think says a lot about who I am today. So playing for you now, Toxic by Britney Spears.

And then before you know it, it was lockdown and I wasn't walking to school anymore. But on my daily walks, this is a song I would listen to very, very often, 50-50 by Vantage.

really was God's gift, because I was not enjoying school that much. And it was just nice to be able to have this sort of really long summer break and just escape from the school world, because when you're in school, it really does feel like that's the end of the world for you. I also went through a little, I wouldn't say a phase, but I really, really loved the film I, Tonya, and I watched it for my 15th birthday as my 15th birthday celebration. And this is one of the songs in the soundtrack, Joanne Summers, Little Girl Bad. Everybody.

Also in lockdown, I went through a bit of a movie phase where I became obsessed with American Beauty, and I used to listen to the soundtrack whilst I played Minecraft. So coming up for you now, A Rose by Thomas Newman.

able to kind of do whatever I wanted. Although it did obviously take a bit of a turn for the worse, because at 16, if you are just given all the freedom you could possibly ask for, it doesn't always end well. And I ended up listening to a lot of Mitski.

Steve Lacy, a song that I was listening to at the end of my sixth form days, after my kind of sad Mitski phase, because at the end of it, it wasn't all doom and gloom, and things really started to look up by the time that I was leaving school. I had a great job, I had great friends, I had a great boyfriend, and this song just kind of reminds me of all the good times after the bad times. And before you know it, I was leaving school. I was done with my compulsory education, which was really strange. And I ended up taking a gap year before I came to Cambridge. During my gap year, I started a little film club with two of my friends, Ella and George, where we watched a lot of High School Musical.

A big shout out to Ella and George Sims for making my gap year a little bit less miserable. In fact, it wasn't miserable. It was just felt a bit like I was in limbo at times.

Regret Me by Daisy Jones and the Six, which I am going to speak over and not finish because we are out of time. I didn't even get to make it through all the songs that contributed to my life as a 21-year-old. I think I'm going to have to end on Rose's Theme from Doctor Who, because another thing I discovered in my gap year, mainly thanks to Ella and George, was that I love Doctor Who and I still love it today. And the next track I have been listening to on repeat in the last few weeks, because it is one of my favourite songs to listen to whilst I study. Eric from France says, "Late happy birthday from me. Can't recall if I said it close to the day. Anyway, makes you exactly the same age as my daughter, who's just finished her exam week. She is extremely relieved and sleeping for the next few days." Well, I can't wait for that to be me. I will see you all next week. And for now, I will leave you with the relaxing tune of Rose's Theme. Not to flex, but I can also play this on piano.

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20: Good morning, everyone. Welcome back to Moods with Mimi on Cam FM, the show where I curate a playlist every week to fit a mood and to hopefully boost yours. And I'm hoping that today is going to do that. Now, it's my final show before I go on a little break for my exams. Quite a stressful week. And last week we did the sort of bored, repetitive mood. We've done restless. We've done crazy, we've done chaotic. So I'm channeling the stressed energy into a more fun week this week to kind of celebrate before my little break of like 3-4 weeks, I think. What better thing to do when you're super stressed and you've got all the energy and you are feeling restless than to dance it out? So today's mood is we're feeling dancey. And I've basically compiled a long list of songs that are great to dance to or about dancing. And hopefully whatever you're getting up to this morning, this can be a nice accompaniment. I won't be doing too much talking. I'm going to just let the tracks speak for themselves. Quite frankly, I'm also probably going to be doing some flashcard revision behind the scenes, but all whilst dancing. To sort of start us off, we're gonna get straight into it, quite literally. As Madonna said, we've got to get into the groove.

That was Chaka Khan and I Feel For You. And before that, we had Mi Swing Es Tropical. And before that, we had Madonna with Into the Groove on today's Dancey Mood. We're going to keep going with the music, as I said. I'm not going to do too much talking today. The next one is... it's a classic. I've played some Amadou and Mariam on here before. I feel like I've played it actually probably quite a lot. Don't know if I've played this one, but this one I think is the best one to dance to. Actually, at Christmas, all my family, we all danced to this one in the living room. So it's a classic. It's Koulibaly. And I hope you enjoy. And thanks for writing in. Appreciate the support this morning. I hope you're having a lovely day.

That was Grace Jones and Pull Up to the Bumper. And before that, we had Amadou and Mariam with Koulibaly on today's Dancey Mood. I hope you're enjoying it so far. It's really fun, actually, just to be dancing by myself in the studio. The next one, we're going to take it slightly more modern, because I kind of realised as I was making this playlist, I was going back to relatively like similar era. So I thought I'd break it up with a big one from last year. I've played this a lot. I think I played this maybe at the beginning of the year. I actually don't know if I'm best to play it or not, because it must have been when I was the year I was away. But yes, Ezra Collective. This is the best gig I think I've ever been to dance-wise. I mean, like, just so much fun. Dancing till I was like just so out of breath, like just having the best time. And so if you ever have the chance to go to an Ezra Collective gig, it's so fun. Just dancing literally the house down. So yeah, this is their big one from their 2024 album. This is called Gave Me Feet for Dancing. Perfect fit. Very on theme, if I do say so myself.

That was Pasaporte by Alexander Abreu and Havana de Primera, one of the classic Cuban albums of, I feel like, the last 20 years. If we're going dancing, you had to include some salsa. I probably should have included some Bad Bunny, but it's fine. I'm going to see him soon, so I'm sure he'll come up again. And before that, we had T-Rex with Cosmic Dancer. And then God Gave Me Feet for Dancing, Ezra Collective and Yasmin Lacey. Okay, I feel like we've kind of like mellowed the vibe a bit, and we're going to try and like re-pick it up slightly for the last third of the show. We were in 2013, so we're going to take it back another 10 years, 2003, and we're going to do a couple from that kind of era. Just to keep things going, keep things energetic. I hope you're having a lovely morning. Let me know what you're up to, what you're doing today, what you're doing while you're listening to this. I'd love to hear. Okay, next up is Make Love.

0: ready?
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That was Beyonce and Jay-Z with Deja Vu, one of the best dancey hits from Beyonce. I think that one performance that she does, I think it's like at the Grammys or something, and she's just like giving it absolutely everything. It's so good. And before that, we had Make Love, Room 5. Okay, we're coming to the end of the show. Should I try squeeze three songs in? I don't know if I've got time for three songs. Oh no, I'm so unprepared. Okay, well, I know which one I'm playing next. And this was, I think this is, I kind of like have really early memories of dancing to this song. So that's probably thanks to my parents, my mum. I don't really know from where or from what event, but yeah, it's a great one. And I kind of forgot about it for a while. I used to listen to it all the time. And then I heard it on the radio the other day and I was like, ah. So I'm going to include it today. It's a classic. It's Somebody Else's Guy by Jocelyn Brown.

That was Jocelyn Brown, Somebody Else's Guy, just so good. And as Eric, you noted, that drop into the beat is just unbeatable. Okay, so at the end of the show, I'm just going to yap for a bit before the final song because I've not really had a chance to yap. As I've mentioned, I'm going to be off. I was planning to be off for 3 weeks, but I have now booked a holiday, so we'll be off for 4 weeks. And I'll be back post-exams, post all the stress for a couple and maybe three if I can try squeeze one in of shows at the end, mid to end of June. So I think like the 19th of June, the 26th of June, and hopefully another one somewhere in that week. Quite sad really, but I do need to go and I do need to lock in and I do need to just get the degree and then I'll be back to celebrate and to say goodbye to Cam FM, which will be super sad, but it's been a really fun week today, which I'm glad, and I hope you guys have had fun whatever you're up to, whether you're doing errands or just chilling or whatever. I really hope you've enjoyed the week. I've had a great time. I feel like I've been wanting to do a mood like this for ages, it's been really fun. And as usual, you can follow me over Moods with Mimi on my Instagram if you want any updates for the final few shows. But until then, I will say goodbye and I will be back, as I say, I think in a month, with a couple more shows for you guys. But it's been really fun. I hope you have a lovely, lovely week. I hope that the weather starts picking up here in Cambridge and wherever you are. I hope the sun is shining. And I look forward to being back and being so free and being so carefree and being so happy. And it's going to be great. Fingers crossed, touch wood. So we're going to finish with, I think, the ultimate dance artist track song. We're gonna finish with some Prince. I feel like I love playing Prince on this, so we're gonna end with a classic. This is I Wanna Be Your Lover. Have a lovely day and I'll speak to you in a month.

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Hello everyone, welcome to The Week Wrapped on Calm FM. It is Friday the 15th of May, it's the 15th, right? So you know what that means. This is The Week Wrapped, where we basically chart our way through the week in terms of the songs that students have been listening to. You've just been listening to All I've Got by Astrid Gilberto. That is my song of the week, starting us off with mine, guys. I heard it on Radio 6 this week, became a big fan. A little fun fact, Astrid Gilberto, it's her vocals that are on The Girl from Ipanema, that, like, the version of it that's super famous. And this album is called That Girl from Ipanema, 1977. This song's a great song, she's a bossa nova artist. So yeah, that's what I've been loving this week. Hope you guys are doing well, hope you've had a good week too. You've made it through, congratulations. Once we get to Friday, even though I feel like weekends are slightly non-existent in Cambridge, it's always nice to have that Friday feeling. Let me know what you've been up to this week. I had my week highlights. My friend Kate visited on the weekend. We went to Hot Numbers, which was delicious. I went to a little grain and hot pub quiz last night, which was so good. So yeah, I've been like doing revision, but also trying to do some fun stuff in between. So get in touch, camfm.co.uk. I'd love to know what you guys have been up to. Okay, we've got a great show coming up for you guys. First though, let's hear Holly's song of the week. This is Good Time, Brazilian Girls.

Good time, Brazilian girls. That was Holly from Queen's Song of the Week. What a way to start us off, guys. I was so upbeat. Loved that song. When she said it was her song of the week, I was like, I've been listening to it ever since. Kind of reminds me of Park Life. It has a bit of like a Britpop feel to it. But Brazilian girls formed in the early 2000s in New York. Their first album came out 2005, then 2008. And this song that you're listening to right now, guys, was featured in an ad for Amstel. So maybe if you have a little twinge of recognition, that's probably why. But this album that the song was on was nominated for Grammy for Best Electronic / Dance Album when it came out. Makes me very excited for May Week. As I've said, we've got some great songs coming up for you guys on the show. I feel like it might be my favourite week so far. We've got some lovely like upbeat songs at the moment. It's also been a strong indie week, so I think you guys are going to like it. Up next, this is another one of my songs of the week. This is Walk Into The Light, Steady Weather, Rita Saich and Tamil Rocky

0: F-M.
1: That was Walk Into the Light by... Ooh! Okay, guys, hoping you didn't hear that feedback. Oh, maybe you did. That was Walk Into the Light, Steady Weather, featuring Rita Satch and Tamil Rogan. And before that, we had Good Time Brazilian Girls, Holly from Queens' Song of the Week, which she loved. So shout out to Holly, who's listening, and Emily, who is loving the All I've Got Astrid Gilberto start. I'm glad that's gone down well. Walk Into the Light is, I think it's literally just come out, and it's by Steady Weather, which is this Melbourne collective of musicians. And I think Tamil Rogan is known for his kind of like experimental music, but that song is a bit more dancey. Had it on BBC Radio 6, of course, where, and I think that was on their new music show. But yeah, no, go check them out. Steady Weather, that's been my new discovery for this week. Go to give them a follow. We're going to move from very much not the mainstream to mainstream pop, as we love to do on The Week Wrapped. And we're going to hear Zach from Claire's Song of the Week. This is a classic. I think this was a week ago that I asked him for the Song of the Week. So I love when I like get them and then I can listen to them over the whole week. So then I sometimes really get into them, like with Good Time in this song. And I've just rediscovered it. I've like, I forgot how good it was. It's from way back in 2018 when we first met a certain pop star who's had a bit of a resurgence. But yeah, this is incredible, guys. I hope you enjoy this. A little 12:15 boogie. This is 1999, Charlie XCX, Troye Sivan.

just wanna go back. Oh my god, so good. This is 1999, Charlie XCX and Troye Sivan from Charlie's 2018 album. Zach actually mentioned that he didn't realise it was from 2018, it just came up on his Spotify, which I feel like is the nice thing about Spotify and like streaming, is you can just rediscover songs that you've forgotten about from way back, from 2018. Okay, next we're going to take a little bit of a turn. We're going to go to Girton, guys. We're heading out of the city. This is from an album just released a month ago, received critical acclaim so far from critics. And Luca has said he's been loving it this week, and especially this song. So here we go. This is Meaning Business, Wendy Eisenberg.

Meaning Business, Wendy Eisenberg, Luca from Gerton's Song of the Week. That's off her 8th album that's literally just come out a month ago. She's talked about many songs being written in a dream state, and writing that song was a moment of catharsis. So I hope you felt a little bit of that through the laptop. Yeah, I love that song. I hope you're enjoying hearing what people have been listening to so far. Let me know, calmfm.co.uk, as usual. We're going to keep the slower vibes going and stay in Gerton for a bit of 70s rock now with Amelia from Gerton's Song of the Week. Also, shout out to Rose, who's updating her laptop right now. Hope this keeps you going through that.

0: M.
1: That was Reminiscing, Little River Band. That was Amelia from Gerton's Song of the Week. Fully loved that one. I slightly went northern there, not sure what was happening. Shout out to Holly from Queens, who loved that one. I was trying to think, when Amelia sent that to me, I've definitely had it before because it was in my liked song, so I was trying to think of where I've had it from. And I feel like it could have been on Holly's radio show, Songs Your Dad Might Like. Holly, can you confirm or deny? I don't know. But I'm thinking maybe that's where I've had it. It's a very Songs Your Dad Might Like kind of song. But yeah, that was Reminiscing, Little River Band, Amelia from Gerton's Song of the Week. Hope you guys are enjoying the show so far. We've had kind of like an indie start to the show. We've had some Brazilian girls with a bit of Charlie XCX thrown in. We're now going to turn to a new release that Harry from Claire has been loving. This is The Last Dinner Party's new song from their album that's coming out, I think, in June, a sequel to their previous album, From the Pyre. I think they've been playing it as a release song for a while at their shows, but it's a big kind of shift from their past music, much more instrumental, less theatrical and dramatic, bit of a swerve. So yeah, we're gonna go for some rock now, guys. So get your anger out. Don't know where you are, Rose. If your laptop's not updating, this is a good time to release the anger. This is Big Dog, The Last Dinner Party.

That was Big Dog, The Last Dinner Party. I wanted to keep that playing. Sometimes I like will merge or attempt to merge songs, but I wanted to keep it playing because it's got such a good ending, that song. That was Harry from Claire's Song of the Week. I think he's also been loving the other song that they put out, which is more of a spoken word thing. But yeah, no, been loving that a lot. Also, some fun facts about Reminiscing that I forgot to say. They're still together now, Little Rubber Band. I just looked this up. They obviously, that song came out in 1975, so we went straight from like 2018 with Charlie XCX back in time. But yeah, they're still releasing music. They're an Australian rock band. I think that's their biggest song. Isn't that crazy? I was shocked. I was flabbergasted. But I hope you've enjoyed Big Dog, Harry's Song of the Week. We're gonna kind of stick with the rock vibe, and we're gonna go to another new release. I feel like every week I'm like, new release, new release, new release. I think doing the show is good because it makes me realise what's coming out recently, and like I feel like I'm clued into to the artist's new releases. But this is a new one from Lucy Dacus. This is Izzy from Claire's Song of the Week. This is Planting Tomatoes. I love this song. I was listening to it the past couple of days. There's a few lines that, there's a line where she says, "Life is a series of close calls." I feel like recently I keep having, no, not close calls, but I keep riding my bike and having a slight, I think I feel like it's close call. I feel like I've been close to death. Obviously it's not that. I feel like if I watched it from a third point of view, it'd be like, girl, no, you're fine. But I feel like this is a nice song to listen to with that in mind. And yeah, I feel like this is just, it has like a really nice, message to it. So I hope you guys enjoy it. If you're having a little bit of a bad morning, I hope this brings back a little pep in your step. This is Planting Tomatoes, Lucy Dacus, Izzy from Claire's Song of the Week. Let's go.

Lucy Dacus planting tomatoes. Love that song. Love the lyrics. Very inspirational. That was Izzy from Claire's Song of the Week. Up next, we've got a classic week wrapped. We've got one of our three categories, Throwback of the Week. This is a song that's been everywhere. It's been very much trending on TikTok. I think it's from the best pop album of all time. Obviously, I'm quite heavily biased there because this is my favourite album growing up. I think this was most people's favourite albums growing up. It's one of the main reasons why, I think it is one of the reasons why I love pop music so much, is because I listen to this and this artist so much. Here we go. When we first

Oh my god, I think I went somewhere else, guys. I hope you did too. That was, of course, the one that got away, the acoustic version, actually, by Katy Perry from her Teenage Dream album. That was our throwback of the week for week two. Just because that song, I feel like that song's had a real resurgence this week. I keep seeing it everywhere. I think Katy Perry's released, like, a compilation album of One That Got Away's. I'm not sure. Anyway, it's an incredible song. I really remember the first time I heard it when I was like 10. I think I had a spiritual awakening. And I always think if I could sing, I would, that's the first song I would sing. I would kill it. I was attempting in the studio, but hopefully that didn't come through to you guys. Okay, next, we're going to go to Rose from Claire's Song of the Week. This is a bit of Leon Bridges.

As song of the week. Some fun facts about Cranbin. It actually means, so they're an American musical trio from Texas, which is also I think where Leon Bridges is from, and the name means airplane in Thai, which I hadn't realised, but there we go. We've had Leon Bridges on the show a few times before. I love Mariella, which is also from this album, and Texas Sun as well. I think this album is called Texas Sun. Came out in 2018, I think. But yeah, there we go. Next up, we have got Anthony Pottage from Trinity Hall's Song of the Week. This is his favourite song from Conan Gray's new album, which I think came out last month. Correct me if I'm wrong. Wishbone, it's called My World. I've been listening to it a lot. It's got a great bridge. Here we go.

My World, Conan Gray, Anthony Pottage from Trinity Hall's Song of the Week. Hope you enjoyed that. We're going to move from 2025 to 1975, and we're going to go from Trinity Hall to Newnham with the song Mirab Has Been Loving. This is another 1970s rock band folk tune, a recurring genre for the week route for Cambridge students. That's my detective skills. I can analyse that. We had obviously Little River Band today. I feel like we always have a bit of Fleetwood Mac. This is the last couple songs, guys. We're going to relax as we go into Friday.

0: F-M.
1: That was Sister Golden Hair by America. That was Mirab from Newnham's Song of the Week. And before that, we had My World, Conan Gray, Anthony from Trinity Hall's Song of the Week. And he was actually saying the backstory to that is that he got sad from seeing all the videos of Conan Gray performing at the O2. So went to get the vinyl from the store in Cambridge to cheer him up. But he left it out in the sun and it warped, which is crazy. Didn't even know that that could happen. But hopefully that cheered you up. Hearing that song, I loved it. It was so good. Love the bridge, especially. I feel like Conan Gray and Olivia Rodrigo, and I know they're friends, so maybe that's a maybe that's like a Taylor Swift influence. Guys, we've come to the last song of the week, which is crazy. We go through it so quick. We're gonna go to Izzy from Claire's Song of the Week again. Oh my gosh, very influenced this week. This is Tough Love by Flight and Laura Marling. It's quite like a soothing song, relaxing. I wanted to start us off a bit more upbeat and then slow down a bit as we go into Friday afternoon. But thank you so much for joining me. I have loved it this week. I've loved all the songs that you guys have been listening to, finding them out, playing them, figuring out the order to put them in. We started off with some bossa nova, some jazz, Brazilian girls, then we went into a bit of pop with Charlie XCX, some 70s rock, with Reminiscing, Little River Band. We had a little moment with Big Dog and Planting Tomatoes, Lucy Dacus, and Last Dinner Party rock moment, bit of a rock swerve. And then of course we had our throwback of the week, which was the one that got away, Katy Perry, which I loved. Hope you guys enjoy that. We actually don't have a chart song of the week this week, guys. Eager listeners may have noticed. That was mostly because the one that got away, I guess, is kind of in the charts. I was just looking and I was like, I feel like there's nothing really that in the like top 100 that lots of students haven't necessarily been listening to, or anything that stood out to me. But I mean, Big Dog, pretty in the charts. So yeah, we've just got the throwback of the week, and then this now is our song. Week in one song, Tough Love, Flight and Laura Marling. Hope you have a lovely rest of your afternoon, guys. I will see you next week on Friday, and enjoy going out with a lovely bit of Laura Marling. See you next week.

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14: 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It's time for Power Hour with me, Harry McNamara. Welcome along to another hour of talking tunes. Let's get this started, shall we? Starting off with some Gary Numan. Cars. To kick things off.

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4: Coming up, your new track of the week. Your mystery track of the week. The weather. What went on the bus? Because I saw some things that happened on the bus. As well as that, what's going on around Cambridge. And a lot more coming right up on Power Hour. I hope you can hear me on the microphone. Anyways, let's kick it off with another tune right now here on Power Hour. I like this one. It's always a classic here on this radio station, for me at least. It's Pierce the Veil, So Far, So Fake.
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0: that was Pierce the Veil. So Far So Fake. Had to adjust the volume. More to come, don't go anywhere.
1: Cam. F. M.
0: I tell you what, this next track is the new track of the week. We've come to that already. I always do these out of the way, get these out of the way, because it's Power Hour. We gotta expand our music tastes. Because I love music, you know? I'm pronouncing music a different way, I know. Still to come though, you got your What's Going On in Cambridge. As well as that, What's Going On Cam FM? I almost forgot about that. Your weather. What I saw on the bus. Don't worry, it's nothing violent. Right now though, we're gonna get our new track of the week out the way. And also we've got a mystery track coming right up. I'll tell you about the clue in just a moment. Right now though, it's time to introduce our new track of the week. And Martin Garrix and Ed Sheeran have been working together with this track here, which I think is absolutely amazing. And I'm going to here to show it with you right now. Here is the new track of the week. It's Repeat It by Martin Garrix and Ed Sheeran.

And that was Martin Garrix and Ed Sheeran repeat it on Power Hour, your new track of the week. Tell us what you thought about that. 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That's where you can, I can get the messages through the Thunderbird, actually, which I can see right now. There you go. More tracks coming your way. Do not go anywhere. We've got a good one for you. Cam. So, the bus ride. So, long story short, I think someone got a little angry. Not violently angry. Don't worry. But they saw my bus, right? I was on the way here. I was commuting to work. Long story short, I look to the right, see that the, you know, the bus is moving. This person stamps their feet and is gritting their teeth. I'm like, what's going on? I think they missed their ride, really. I think that's what happened. Then, further along, I see a sign for a festival that's happening. I think it's a Cambridge Beer Festival. So, for all the grown-ups, Cambridge Beer Festival's happening in Cambridge, but I think there's more events going on, and I'll be talking about that later on. Right now, though, let's get more tunes out of the way. Misery Business by Paramore here.

And that was Paramore, Misery Business on Power Hour. It's now time for your event center. What's going on around Cambridge? If you want to come down to Cambridge, be sure to give it your go, because I believe it's something that will be enjoyable for the very least. Very enjoyable. I mentioned earlier on there was a beer festival going on. That's probably going to be happening. Also happening at Cambridge is Living Water, Poetry, Art, and Fight for Clean Rivers. There's a quote saying, "Without living water, we die." These stark words from Anglo-Irish artist Barry Cook reflect his alarm at the growing pollution of the Irish rivers and loughs he loved. A leading expressionist painter, Cook drew constant inspiration from the natural world and from his friendships with major 20th century poets, including James Heaney, Ted Hughes, and John Montagu. Living Water is a partnership with Pembroke College, Cambridge, and is curated by Dr. Mark Wormold. Let me pronounce that again. Wormold, fellow in English and Pembroke College and award-winning poet. There is no need to book. The cost is free. Just show up 9 a.m. till 6:30 p.m. on weekdays until basically December 5th at Cambridge University Library, West Road in Cambridge. Also happening is Global History Lab's Narrative Observatories, Rapid Response History in Action. Global History Lab's half-day event introduces the Narrative Observatories in Action, grounded in bottom-up, globally scaled social science, or BUGS as it's known as. The observatories bring researchers together to document, analyze, and compare narratives from diverse contexts, making visible how storytelling influences social cohesion, public memory, and political life. The event will showcase an ongoing research while also inviting participants to take part live in an interactive observatory session. In doing so, the event demonstrates how much narrative, as both a form and knowledge, is a research method. It's also free. There is booking required for this event. You've got to go to crash, that's crash.cramp.ac.uk/events/49688. Let me repeat that, 49688. And then, also one last one, because I'm going to have to make sure this is in good, make sure this is a little bit short before we get into the next tune here. It's Infinite Variations. This is a selection of works from Clare Hall's art collection with annotations and memorabilia from its inception. Clare Hall has promoted and developed an interest in cultural as well as academic life. An art committee was formed in the first few years, and the college began to mount curated exhibitions in the public areas. But instead of taking commissions on the sale of works of art, it simply requested that one painting from each exhibition should be gifted to the college. In this way, the Clare Hall Art Collection began. This is free, no need to book, just show up to Clare Hall at Herschel Road. Right now, more tunes coming your way right now on Power Hour. I like this tune right here. It's Dayglow Cocoon.

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2: Right now it's time for your weather. We gotta take out the look at the weather. What am I saying? Take a look at the weather. Can you hear me? Right now it's scattered clouds. Oh, we're back to normal. Normally when I do this, it's scattered clouds. I don't know why. Does Friday at 2 p.m. have scattered clouds all the time? 12 degrees Celsius. Humidity of 42%. 1,007 HPA. Visibility full right here. Wind of north. Winds of 6 miles a second. Your sunrise was at 4:05. And your sunset was at is going to be at 7:46. Longer days, people. I'm sorry. My lunch I had today. I was like, I need to get out of the house. I need to get on the need to commute here. I didn't have my lunch right. I've had breakfast, but I didn't have lunch. And my lunch was I don't know what is wrong with me. I need to eat more healthier. I've had a hot dog with fries. And I can tell you right now, my stomach does not like it. Especially with a coffee. That's the worst combination. Right now, more talking tunes. Well, the talk is done with for now, but I'll do more talk after the tunes. I had to think about that one. Here is Scouting for Girls. It's not about you. I've sounded like a horse right there. I apologize. Here is Scouting for Girls. It's not about you.
3: She said

not about you. One more coming your way, don't go anywhere. Don't touch that dial. Right there you go. That was Scatting for Girls, It's Not About You. And now it's time for your mystery track of the week. Last week I gave out a clue, and this clue, get ready for it. Which classic rock band is currently in space? Let me repeat that. Which classic rock band is currently in space? I can reveal to you that it was the Rolling Stones with their track In the Stars. And I guarantee you this track is a really good track right here that you can listen to it. Here is In the Stars by the Rolling Stones. I will give you another clue for next week after this. So right now, let's play this tune right here, In the Stars by the Rolling Stones.

That was In the Stars by the Rolling Stones, your mystery track of the week. By the way, what did you think about that clue? Was I being a little bit too tough with that? Or should I be a little bit more tough with that? 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By the way, I just want a quick side note. I've been looking at my TikTok recently. I'm still getting likes for the Jimmy Neutron meme advertisement that I posted, I don't know, a week ago, and I've got surreal amount of likes. I don't know how to feel about that. I didn't mean to skip that. But we're going to get have some hip-hop on the way. Then I'm going to talk about the schedule for Cam FM 972. Right now, here is a good one for you. A classic in my eyes from 2011, 2012. Here is Chipmunk and Chris Brown, Champions.

wants to help, I guess you're on your own. 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And life's like an

blah, blah, blah, blah, blah, blah, blah. I'm going to tell you the scheduling for CamFM 972. First of all, at 4 o'clock. At 4 o'clock is Squealer, constantly trying to find excitement in throes of libraries and lectures. Have a Squealer of an afternoon, listening to good tunes and chats. And then at 5, it's Showtime, the weekly rendezvous every week. Their ideas is developed as their show name. That's what they wrote. I think it's amazing. Non-existent. Sit back and relax. Turn off your brain and enjoy the nonsense. And then coming up at 6 is the Vinyl Girl. Join Zoe. I'm stuttering today. Join Rosie as she plays the songs that have shaped her from any era and any genre. And then at 7, it's Bangers and Mash. It's a silly show for the alternative music lovers, from the puri chorizo of tunes to the smooth buttery classics. She'll play it all. Prepare to salivate. And then at 9 is Kaitos Raffi Hour. It's Caitlin and Raffi's way of saying get your night out. Started with a mashup of revolutionary bangers. And then at 10, it's Slow Jam with James, as you'll join James for the best in Slow Jam live on CamFM 972. Right now, I'm going to give you your clue. I forgot to give my clue out here on Power Hour, and I will give it out right now for next week. Which Grammy-nominated artist who was nominated for Best New Artist back in 2024 has had enough? Let me repeat that. Which Grammy-nominated artist back in 2024 for Best New Artist has had enough? I will basically give you that clue to basically, you know, register, you know. Anyways, more tunes coming your way here on Power Hour. I like this tune right now because it's such a good track to have on Power Hour. Here's Belle with Are You Okay?

And that was Belle, Are You Okay, on Power Hour. And I tell you this right now, it's going to be a long way. It's coming up. It's your 10-minute warning at 2:50. You know what to do then. You could...

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And I tell you what, right now, I'm going to give you a little bit of a side story, what's going on before this 10-minute warning. Last week, I basically felt ill, right? I had a cough. It's not what you think it is. Don't worry, guys. I don't have the sequel to the other thing that will scare people into thinking. But turns out I was not alone, because I went to a community thing, and people are starting to cough as well. People are starting to get ill as well, and I'm thinking to myself, oh, I'm not alone here. That's a bit of a shame. And then yesterday, I find out my dad has the cough as well. Am I a bad luck charm? I don't know. I hope not. I basically thought to myself, this is very awful, because you can't think of, right? You can't perfect this. But let me know, are you feeling ill right now? Are you still fighting the changing weather? Let me see these contact details again. 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And right now, we got 2 minutes left on the hour 10 till the power hour 10-minute warning. I like this, because this is where I go fast paced, and you know, it's where things get a little bit out of control for a little bit. And then I just, you know, hang out and everything else. If anyone's listening, I hope everyone's listening right now, because I'm rambling on, because I think it's my important duty to do this kind of stuff, because it's something that I want to do very much, very well here on Power Hour. Right now, we got 1 minute left. We got 1:10 left until Power Hour's 10-minute warning, and I'm not going to annoy people. But next week, I'm going to be actually doing some business. I've got to conduct some business here, because I'm going to the Cambridge Union to interview the African Society, and I will be giving out an interview on there, and I'll be popping on Power Hour for you to listen to. Excuse me, I've got hiccups. I am fine. I am doing really fine right now. We've got 30 seconds left until your Power Hour's 10-minute warning. You know what to do on there, and I will make sure I'll get the siren prepared. No, don't worry, I'm not going to die out here. We've got 20 seconds left until your Power Hour 10-minute warning. I am stuttering today, and the weather's just changed to clear sky very much, so much. Anyways, it's time. You know what time it is. It's your 10-minute warning. You know what it's time for. It's 10-minute warning time. 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

That was Amory, One Thing on Power Hour's 10-minute warning. I'm going to quickly go to the next song. 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Let's get our next song out the way for our 10-minute warning. 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

That was Yacht Club with Spiral Stairs. And this, still a 10-minute warning. 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This, I think that's all we got time for, I think. We're going to end it off here on Power Hour. I'm just going to check if this is playing right now. It's going to play any minute now. I'm going to end it off right here on Power Hour. As you know, check out me free Friday on Power Hour on CamFM, 2 p.m. British Standard Time. As well as that, you can also go to my Instagram at i_am_has_m. Also on TikTok, i_am_has_m. And I'll see you next week with another dose of talking tunes. And I guarantee you it's going to be more louder than this. And I hope to get better next week, actually. Because I tell you what, I hope. I definitely hope indeed. Anyways, let's get our final song out the way here. I think it's going to be a bit short, so I'm going to keep on rambling until I get to that minute mark now. That 3-minute mark right here. And I'll see you next week for another one. I'm going to leave it with a former new track of the week with Becky Hill, Hands On Me. I hope to see you on Friday next week with probably an interview. I hope so. If not, the week after. But in the meantime, bye-bye for now.

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0: Welcome back to Squealer. We hope you enjoyed that song. That was Right Here, Right Now by Shinichiro Yokota. And I chose that song because, honestly, it's right here, right now, and I just listened to it right here, right now. So there you go. And we have a new theme this week.
1: The theme is tragedy, because last week we did Themeless, and we thought, why not switch it up and go full-on theme? So that was, you know, like setting the scene right here, right now. You're in the theatre, you're watching the tragedy, or just whatever bit of tragedy you want, you know. We're excited to be back. We're going to be playing, as usual, a big range of songs.
0: Yeah.
1: And yeah, we can't wait. So first, we're going to have Tyrant by Kali Uchis and Georgia Smith. This song inspired me for the theme today, and I feel like it's just a great beat. I feel like Kali Uchis does a really good job at, like, you know, narrating something, but kind of in a fun way. So I hope you feel the same.

0: So that was Tyrant by Georgia Smith and Kali Uchis. Thought a great song, was quite, you know, into the tragic themes. She was talking about a cycle. And as usual, I feel like it's a great collab. I hope you guys enjoyed.
1: Yeah, and we'd love to hear from you if you have any song requests. We're more than happy to take them. Obviously, the theme today is dramatic, because we've been feeling quite dramatic this week, I feel like. But yeah, we'd love to know how dramatic your week's been. So you can email in to studio@camfm.co.uk, or we have a web form, camfm.co.uk/player. So yeah, and carrying on the theme of dramatic, next, we're going to have a bit of Ofege. I think that's how you pronounce it. This is Burning Jungle, just because I feel like the title's quite dramatic. It's quite a dramatic song. So, yeah, we hope you love it.

0: That was Burning Jungle. We hope you loved it. I feel like that song is just so dramatic.
1: Yeah, it's just got a good beat, but there's always drama.
0: Yeah.
1: Which is, you know, the best. So now we're going to go complete genre shift. And we're going to do a bit of West Side Story.
0: Because there's nothing more dramatic than a musical.
1: No.
0: Especially this one.
1: Yeah. So, yeah, I hope you guys enjoy. This is...
0: America.
1: From West Side Story.

0: sunlight streaming and the natives steaming. I like the island Manhattan.
1: I know you do.
0: Smoke on your pipe and put Latin.
2: I like to be in America. Okay, by me in America. Everything free in America.
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0: I think I go back to San Juan.
1: I know a boat you can get on. Bye-bye.
0: Everyone there will give big cheers.
2: Hey! Everyone there will have moved here.

0: And that was America from West Side Story. We hope you loved it. I feel like that song comes at like the peak of drama in the musical. And it has a really dramatic ending. It starts quite mellow though. Like, I forgot that it picks up so much. But yeah, great song.
1: I haven't heard that song in ages and I loved it. I thought it was a great reminder. Like, you know, sometimes it's good to look back to a musical.
0: So true.
1: So next, we're going to have Blue Water by Sally Oldfield. It's quite a quirky song. And I feel like for me, it reminds me of drama, mostly because firstly, it was in the drama, the film. And also, I think it's got a really strange shift in the middle, which is actually quite like nice to experience. And she really switches it up. So yeah. Hope you guys enjoy.

0: That was Blue Water by Sally Oldfield. We hope you enjoyed. I don't know that song very well, and I didn't realise like how dramatic it was. But yeah, it was great.
1: And yeah, hope you guys enjoyed. That was in the drama. I don't know if anyone's watched. It's an interesting film. I don't know if I loved it, but I feel like it is still a good film to watch. So I'd give it a go. Next, we're going to have a bit of Lauryn Hill, because I feel like I'm a big Lauryn Hill fan and we've barely played her. So this is Killing Me Softly, and a Lauryn Hill classic, but also a very dramatic classic. So hope you enjoy.

0: We're back, and we hope you enjoyed. That was Killing Me Softly with his song by Lauryn Hill. Thought that was a great song. It was kind of dramatic, but also mellow, which is kind of what the best drama is. Now, we would love to hear your thoughts on drama, tragedy. So if you can email in at studio@camfm.co.uk or use the online web form, camfm.co.uk/player. But I'm sure if you just search camfm, send us a message. So next,
1: we're going to have a bit of Prince. And this song, I feel like the title is very dramatic. It's called Controversy, which I feel like is very fitting. So we hope you love it. Yeah, enjoy.

0: We hope you enjoyed that. That was Controversy by Prince. I haven't heard Prince in a hot minute, but I forgot how much I love that song. So yeah, we hope you loved it.
1: So next, we're going to have a bit of Pharrell Williams, Snoop Dogg. This song is Beautiful by Pharrell Williams and Snoop Dogg.

0: And we're back, and we hope you enjoyed a bit of Pharrell Williams and Snoop Dogg, a perfect pairing. And we've had a message, and to NCD at front left, we want to say ODW
1: and EC received. And now, in a similar vein to last week when we had a listening party to the

0: Follow More song, we thought that we would do a similar thing with the new Underworld song that came out today, which we haven't listened to. So this is going to be an on-the-spot live reaction coming to you now. So yeah, we'd love to know what you think too. Let us know. This is Op 12 DJ Mix by Underworld. Enjoy.
1: Let's see how it is.

0: Wow, what a ride. That was the new Underworld song. I don't think we were the biggest fans.
1: No.
0: It was an interesting song. And it wasn't dramatic enough for me, personally.
1: It was kind of relentless without the drama. I mean, I feel like we do usually really like Underworld, but this felt like it was like Underworld, but without the charm, just kind of on the beat. Kind of a bit like they'd like pressed AI and it had just gone again and
0: I
1: again
0: agree,
1: again.
0: It was very AI. But I don't know.
1: You know.
0: No defamation.
1: They gave it a bash. Bless. And now we're going to do, in full drama style, some Nicki Minaj.
0: Oh, yeah. So we hope you enjoy.
1: This is Roman's Revenge by Nicki Minaj, feat. Eminem. Revenge is drama, is tragedy. We hope you love like we do.

0: Do you really want me? That was Like You Used To by Moody Man featuring Andress. We hope you're enjoying it.
1: Sorry guys for the dramatic switch. We've just been having some technical issues today, as in line with the theme, it's kind of been drama.
0: Yeah.
1: So we had to do a switch. You know, Roman's revenge, revenge is never good, and we weren't sure if it was going to be good for all of us.
0: Yeah, it's been a very dramatic show, but that's exactly what we intended, I guess.
1: For real? Exactly on theme.
0: Yep, always. So we'll be back same time next week. We'd love you to tune in. We've had a lot of fun, and we'll have a new theme next week and a whole nother load of bangers for you to listen to.
1: We hope you enjoyed today, and yeah, as usual, we'll be back. Squealer out!

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let's get the party started. 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
1: 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What are we going to call it this week? Oh, you guys, I'm out of inspiration. Your favorite show that has no name, because I can't come up with a name right now. And you're welcome for this amazing transition. I really just segued so smoothly into this show with only 5 minutes. No, make that almost 7 minutes. 7 minutes of lateness. And you might be wondering, Adelaide, what are you doing with these 7 minutes being late to your own show? And I will tell you what I'm not doing is I'm not putting on pants. I am currently literally in my pajamas in the studio. Mind you, I live not even a 3 minute bike ride away, but I don't know. It was a mix of I was running late and therefore couldn't be asked to put on pajama, well, normal pants and get out of my pajama pants. But also I spent all day in my PJs, so I kind of feel like they're just, you know, like suction cupped onto my butt cheeks, and I just don't want to take them off. They feel like a second skin, so it's happening. I'm going to have to get doled up this afternoon to go to a formal, but I'm kind of almost on the fence about, you know, testing the waters and see if I'll get kicked out wearing my pajama pants, which now that I'm saying it out loud, I know that I absolutely will not be allowed entry into the formal. So tonight's not the night. Let's not ruffle feathers. Anyways, let's go right into some good tunes because this is why you guys are here. This is a radio show after all. Actually, no, the real reason why everybody's here is to listen to John's beautiful, beautiful voice. Oh, the Morgan Freeman. Wait, is his name Morgan Freeman? Yeah, the Morgan Freeman of Cambridge. He has just such a beautiful voice, just as beautiful as his hair is luscious. But unfortunately, my co-host John has abandoned us. He's abandoned us to go back to South Africa for a wedding. So in the meantime, I'm going to play all of his favorite songs because I've listened to them so many times that, you know, I've been inaugurated into South African culture. Rightfully so, by their music at least. And honestly, they're all bangers. So we're going to start right off with one song called Beatenberg. No, sorry, the artist is called Beatenberg and the song is called Scorpion Fish, and their whole album is absolutely phenomenal. So this is Scorpion Fish by Beatenberg. I hope you guys enjoy.

And that was another phenomenal transition on my behalf. You're very welcome. You guys, 3 years into this. Wait, 3 years. Going on 4 years. Oh my God, this makes me feel so old. Yeah, 3 years into this and my transitions just, for some reason, they get worse. It's I think my radio presence as a whole gets worse, just as my physically degrading appearance and self-respect and everything else. But yeah, unfortunately, I'm sorry. I will try better. I will say when John is in the studio, he keeps me on a tight leash. He keeps me from wandering around into very, very, very useless subjects. He reels me back in, you know, in the conversation, in the songs as well as the transitions, because our little John boy is doing his training right now. Therefore, he's, you know, fresh off the press as a new radio head, and he's doing such a good job. Our little baby boy's all growing up. Nevertheless, he's never around. So, you know, he says that he's a Cambridge PhD student, but I don't know. I believe it when I see it, when I actually see him physically in Cambridge. Which, to be honest, here I am yapping and complaining because my friend's out of town. I did come back from a 3-week hiatus. Let's talk about it. You know what? I just spent all day at home, so I haven't really conversed with anyone. So let's talk about it. What was I doing for 3 weeks? This is, well, for those of you guys who are repeat offenders and who have already listened to this show, you would know that because we spoke about it 3 weeks ago, I was supposed to go to India for a couple of days and then transfer to Nepal and spend 20 days hiking in Nepal. However, me being a very privileged idiot means that I did not consider the fact that I would need a visa for India. This is one of the drawbacks of having I'm very, very fortunate, very, very, very good passport. With the EU passport, I usually am not too concerned about visas. Besides when I was denied a UK visa for 6 months, let us not forget that dark time in my life. But anyways, usually it's not a problem. And me and my friend just completely forgot until 2 days before when I was trying to check into my flight and they asked for my visa number and I realized that I did not, in fact, have a visa. At which point we tried to change our flights so that we didn't actually need to stay in India and we would just pass through India as a connecting flight to then go to Nepal, which this is where I'm like, this is pretty ridiculous. That's not an option. You still need a visa, even if, like, you would need to purchase a visa, even if you're only going, like, even if you're not setting foot out of the airport, which I think is pretty absurd, but whatever. Anyways, I'm not here to start a whole political fight, but I do find that kind of ridiculous. Anyways, so after I don't know how many hours on the phone with our airplane provider and all this stuff, which God bless your soul, Air India, you guys are fantastic. We were able to push back our flights for a hefty fine, very, very hefty fine of almost £400, which burnt through my wallet, but it was all worth it in the end because I am now the proud hiker of a very long and amazing hike in Nepal. With Obama, my best friend, we finished it, and it was probably one of the coolest hikes I think I've ever done in my life. It was such a double-edged sword because while we were walking it, I was like, this is hands down just the coolest thing I've ever done, but it's also ruining every other hike I will probably ever do in my life. So just a little bit of context. Basically, this hike is in the Himalayas in Nepal, for those of you guys who don't know. Open a book for one, but number two, Mount Everest is located in the Himalayas. It's right on the ridge between Nepal and overlooking Tibet. So basically, if you want to climb Everest, you would do it either on the north or the south face, the south obviously being Nepal and the north being the Tibet. And I mean, it's pretty incredible. We saw Everest almost every day of the hike, which was just an absolutely phenomenal experience. It was, dare I say, almost underwhelming compared to all the other mountains out there. You can't really make out what is Everest and what isn't Everest. I mean, I'm saying we saw Everest almost every day. That's true, but also untrue, because Everest is part of like a mountain range with a bunch of different peaks. So Everest actually, now I'm just totally rambling, but anyways, this is why John needs to be here. Now I'm going on a complete random tangent that nobody cares about, but I've already started, so I need to wrap this up. Basically, Everest is one of the many peaks on the mountain range. So it's not as interesting
as you would think. Like, it's not like one giant Everest point protruding from the ground, if that makes sense. So the whole time we were like, oh my God, we're looking at Everest. We're taking pictures of Everest. And only halfway through it, this one guy, like this Nepalese dude, was like, you're absolutely so wrong. You have yet to see Everest. But it was still the same mountain range. So, you know, potato, potato, they all look like mountains. I mean, they all are mountains. They all look the same. But by the time that we finally did see Everest, it was a slightly underwhelming experience. Not to mention my beautiful hiking buddy, Aubin. I'm definitely name dropping him. Aubin Ramon, a Frenchman, currently postdoc at Imperial. He had very, very severe digestive issues. So almost went right then and there on the hike. So yeah, I hope everybody, I would give everybody his DM right now so that everybody can slip in there and make fun of him, but unfortunately he deleted his Instagram. But anyways, now I have very much gone off on a crazy tangent, so let's dive right into another song before I say some more very problematic, disgusting things. We'll say the problematic suffer when I come back, because you know what, I just love to ruffle feathers and there's nobody here to keep me in check. So let's get canceled today out of all days. So this is by the group Couch. It's called Poems. So Couch is sort of one of those groups. They've been around for a long time, but they're one of those groups that make really, really good, I want to say jazz music, but it's like, I never know how to categorize them. I want to say it's like a pop jazz kind of. And I think this is a wonderful song. So I hope you guys enjoy it. And we will be back after Poems by Couch.

0: That was Sour Candy by Melt, and previously that was Couch with their Absolute Pop Poems. Those are two fantastic songs. I have to say Sour Candy is and always will be my favorite group. Melt is my favorite group and Sour Candy is my favorite song. So I've been playing it, I think, almost every single week. And you know what? I'm not embarrassed. I'm not embarrassed about my lack of musical diversity, because when you're playing bangers like that, you don't need to be diverse with your songs. You just have one absolute bop and it works. At least for me, it works. Listen, I'm sat here in the studio for at least an hour every week, so I'm allowed to just play the songs that I want to play, because whoever's tuned in, I mean, this is a radio, right? You have how many different frequencies? Something like 1 to 200? Or maybe radio isn't a real thing anymore and you can only access this online, at which point you have access to the whole world wide web. So if you're not okay with my song choices, that is a pity. Anyways, what were we talking about? Oh yeah, we were talking about me and my fantastic holidays to the Himalayas. Yeah, it was wonderful. Honestly, just to wrap that up, it was very, very fun. We spent 15 days walking, and that's all I have to report. That is what happens when you do a long distance trek. You walk. And then you walk, and then you wake up, and you walk, and you go to bed, and you walk, and that's really it. But we were definitely spoiled. The food was fantastic on the trek, which was awesome, and we met some amazing people, and Nepalese people are just so kind, and they're very, very kind, but I found that unlike a lot of other places that you go to, they sort of keep to themselves in a very respectful way, which was quite nice. They're not very overbearing or anything, they're just chillers. They're just cool people, which was very much appreciated. And then we came back again through India, and we spent 3 days in Delhi, which this is where I might ruffle some feathers. I unfortunately have nothing good to say about Delhi. To be fair, I only saw such a small subsample of the country. So obviously not, I'm assuming, representative of India as a whole. I would love to go back and do India again. However, Delhi did not blow me away in a positive sense. It was very underwhelming, but no, it wasn't. As a matter of fact, it was very overwhelming, but not in a good way. It just wasn't a destination that I would really want to go to again, and I'm not sure I would recommend it. I'm sure that there are a lot of other better places in India, but the food was good in spite of the fact that I realized that my stomach is not the iron fist that I thought that it was. So I was definitely on the struggle bus for a couple of days in Delhi, and still now, upon return, it's been difficult, you guys. My digestive system will never be the same. But besides that, the people were friendly. It was aggressively hot, but we've done worse. We've done worse. I think Qatar is the worst we've ever done. And then what else? I mean, yeah, there's a lot of stuff going on. And then getting back was an absolute logistical nightmare again. For some reason, we again had another layover in India, but in another city. And they just could not, for some reason, understand the concept of a biometric visa, well, a biometric passport with a virtual visa. So they almost didn't let us board our flight because they couldn't understand that we did in fact have a visa for the UK. And I think they were also secretly convinced that we were spies, which was kind of weird. They were really peppering us with questions at the border where they just didn't really accept any of our answers. And they even went as far is to take pictures of my conversation with my Airbnb guest, and well, with my Airbnb host in Delhi, which I thought was very, very weird. Also, a bit of an invasion of privacy, but whatever. And then we came back, and I've been back in Cambridge for 5 now absolutely miserable days. So, you know what? Here we go. I digress. I mean, I'm going to be here for another 4 or 5 months, and then freedom in the form of graduation, hopefully, if I can wrap up this PhD, which, seeing as to how I'm never around, is starting to seem unlikely, but we will see. I will keep you guys in the loop. And anyways, let's go right into another song. This is from Ray's new album, which is, oh my goodness, chef's kiss. I play her music all the time, but It's just so good. It's just so, so good. I mean, I know I'm not exposing anyone to any new songs, but these ones are just so, so good. So my favorite one from the album is called Nightingale Lane. And I think as I play it, you will understand almost immediately why this song just tickles your ears in a way that you cannot describe. It is just orgasmic at most, and no, at least. It is so good. So this is Ray with her absolute banger of a song called Nightingale Lane. I hope you guys enjoy.
1: This is a song about the greatest heartbreak I've ever known. This song is called

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That maybe...

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But for the first time in a long time, she believed that one day she would again feel the sun. She must be patient. She must have faith in the seeds that are planted beneath the snow. She must hold on, and she must let go. She'll be all right. No riding shining armored knight. She will save herself this time. And in fact, tonight, she did confirm. The cold never lasts, my darling. It just teaches the heart how to

And that was Click Clack Symphony featuring Hans Zimmer by Ray. Yes, you heard that right. That is an absolute dynamic duo made in the heavens. I mean, honestly, Ray is probably one of the best singers. Like, I want to say this is a big statement, but I do think she is in the top singer-songwriters of our generation. I mean, I'm saying singer-songwriter. I don't know if she writes her own songs, but she, in any case, sings them very, very well. And this isn't a random statement that I'm making. I know whenever you read about her online or whatever, she's oftentimes considered to, well, she's assimilated to Amy Winehouse, which I think everybody can accept that, you know, amongst worldwide standards, Amy Winehouse was also one of the better singer-songwriters of her generation. And Hans Zimmer is probably the best music producer alive in contemporary times. I mean, honestly, he is at least the most well-known. And unfortunately,

Anyways, we're very much running out of time. So let's play another really, really good song. We're going to do a complete 380 and totally switch up the tune. So this is a song by Melter. It is, of course, a French song, and it's very, very sweet. It's very sad, but it's very, very sweet. It's called Petit Moi, and I would preface this by saying what it's about, but unfortunately, I don't remember what the song sounds like, so I will get back to you with a summary of the song when we get back. So this is Melter with Petit Moi. I hope you guys enjoy.

That was Petit Moi by Malter, and it's just such a sweet song. I also did promise that I would get back to you with the translation. However, I'll be completely frank, I sort of zoned out the whole time, and I really have no idea what the song was about, which is kind of embarrassing, but also this happens all the time. I used to be like super embarrassed when I, because I think this happens to most people, you're engaging in conversation with somebody, and you're just thinking about what you're gonna have for dinner or something stupid. And then they're just yapping and yapping. And then you're like shaking your head like, yeah. And then you try to make something up, hopefully that's close enough to what they were saying to sort of get away with it. And now I've very much accepted that

everybody does it. And sometimes I'll just snap back into it and I'm like, wait, I'm sorry. Start again. I'll be honest, I wasn't listening. And it has been very, very, very liberating. So that was 2026 year resolution, whatever, where I'm just being very blatantly rude and it's worked in my favor. So anyways, that is all the yapping that I have for today. Unfortunately, I need to leave early because I need to go get out of these pajamas, you guys, and get dressed up for a fun little formal. But I will be back in the studio next week and hopefully John, I believe, will be back. What's today's date? Oh, perhaps next week, actually. I'm not sure. We'll see. Hopefully. Fingers crossed. Anyways, I hope everybody has a lovely weekend. And yeah, we'll see you guys next Friday. Take care.

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0: know that you're supposed to twist the gain knob. I had to twist it about 15 times before anything came out. Someone had turned it to minus 100.
1: Did you not gain anything from twisting the knob? Ho ho!
0: Right. I wish I had the applause. And unfortunately, we don't have the in-house applause audience anymore because Karis and Henry have passed their assessments.
1: Yeah, they've gone and got
0: their
1: own show.
0: Oh, I know. So if you are ever in need of more Cam FM 97.2 action, Friday at 1 p.m. Down to Earth will be broadcasting out to the nearest device near you. You cannot escape from it.
1: No.
0: You really cannot. They're really pushing the promo, so do follow Down to Earth something.
1: Yeah. Down to Earth. You look at them up on Instagram. We'll follow them as well as you check our follower list.
0: Yeah, if you check our very prestigious follower list. But Caitlin, what is the theme of this week's show, if you can call it a theme? What is the idea behind this week's show?
1: Well, it's kind of a catch-up. There's kind of a few themes going on. The song you just heard was The Look by Metronomy, which I might have played once before, but the reason I played it was, I don't know if you guys are, you know, up to date with your Spotify, but this week they did a surprise release of songs of all time. So they did a playlist...
0: Yeah, it's their 20th birthday.
1: ...of all the songs you've, like, ever listened to. So the first song I ever listened to was Sucker by the Jonas Brothers on Spotify. What a way to start. But the song I listened to most, which was 203 times, was The Look by Metronomy.
0: 203. The most for me was, I think, 193, which didn't feel like too much for any one song.
1: No, it really didn't.
0: I feel like that's quite attainable. I could really go for that. But that's the one that's coming up next. And I don't know if I've ever played it for you. I had to check that it didn't have swear words. It doesn't say it does. So please. We'll keep a keen eye out for that one. But yes, I was told that my most played song ever on Spotify anyway is Kickstart My Heart by Motley Crue. So that's what's coming up now on Cam FM 972.

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1: Appreciate all the trouble you went to. You must understand. The experiment we've been...
2: Thank you very much, guys, for listening to my objectively favourite song ever. I don't know if I class it as my favourite song ever, but it's the song I've listened to the most. I think it fits enough vibes. You can listen to it when you need motivation. You can listen to it when you're happy. I think it's got an anger to it if you need that.
3: So
2: I think it's just the kind of... it's the kind of song you can listen to whenever. So thank you very much for listening. If you did enjoy, please let us know. camfm.co.uk/player is where you need to get hold of us, or catastrophe.radio, because we are live and that is somewhat rare this year. But coming up next, we have then the song that I played first. You were told the first song you ever played on Spotify, and I'm not proud of it. I'm not going to pretend that it's a work of art, but I can't deny the truth.
3: Not proud of it, man enough to do it.
2: And the truth is that the first song I ever listened to was an Imagine Dragons song. Now, I don't have a problem with Imagine Dragons like some people do. I think they're a great band. I think that while, yes, I don't think their music has any deeper meaning that people need to search for, they make really great songs. Like, they're really catchy and I would love to see them live. Like, I'm going to put it out there and say it.
3: Really?
2: Yeah.
3: Good for you.
2: I don't think every artist needs to have some deep meaning behind their songs. It's great. But they write some catchy stuff. Like, maybe the lyrics are a bit corny, but, like, they're fine. Like, just let them be. But I don't actually like this song very much. So this one I actually don't really like. But that's fine, because I don't have a choice in the matter. So we're just going to keep going through it. So the next song coming up is the first song I ever played. You probably won't have heard of it. Maybe you have. If you're a fan, I'm really sorry, because I've just slagged it off for the past 10 minutes. But this is Machine by Imagine Dragons.

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4: I do hope you enjoyed Machine by Imagine Dragons. I really did think that they were a very cool band back in the day, and I think they were. They're really cool. Look, I was 12, 13. It was great.
0: You had curtains?
4: No, I didn't.
0: Not yet.
4: I had a side parting, which honestly, even worse. So, yeah, you can imagine. If you saw a picture of me at that age, you'd imagine, yeah, he loves Imagine Dragons, and I did. And I still do. They have a special place in my heart. I really do. I really think the hate is unjust. You know, they always label like, oh, most hated band. What? Why? They're uncontroversial, right?
0: They're having a good time.
4: They're having a great time.
0: No allegations against Imagine Dragons, I don't
4: think. No, completely. And, you know, and they're just singing about their demons inside.
0: Yes,
4: don't
0: they've
4: get
0: got so many.
4: Yeah, exactly.
0: They're haunted, I'd argue.
4: But Caitlin, let me not let you get away with anything too quickly, because I heard that your first song that you ever picked is coming up next. Do you want to have a little chat about that, please?
0: Yeah, Sucker by the Jonas Brothers, which I will say is unequivocally the best song. It's funky, it's groovy. I have a good time listening to it. Perhaps is it, you know, the music connoisseur's pick? No. But it's the kind of song that I still listen to, you know, 5-6 years on, and it's still a hit, it's still a bop in my eyes. So yeah, Sucker by the Jonas Brothers. You're gonna have to suck it up.

0: Yes, ladies and gentlemen, that was Sucker by the Jonas Brothers. And a sneak little extra peek is that this bed that you may or may not know, long-term Catastrophe listeners will know this bed very, very well. We played it extra long this time. Was also on Kenner's. Did you say it was number two?
1: It was two. It was number two. I love Funny Thing by Thundercat. It's such a fun beat. I don't know if anyone saw the Gap advert with Troye Sivan. Like, it's just a song you could dance to, it's a song you could nod your head to, it's a perfect background song, but it's also can be a song in itself. It's like the potato of the song world, it can do anything.
0: It really can, and that's why it ends up being listened to so much by you. That is,
1: yeah, because it can suit all moods. That's what you say in the Motley Crue. Exactly. Like, it's not the best song, it's the one that can, you know, get into everyday life easily.
0: Exactly, and we've had a lot of messages in on the web form, and I just think we should go through a few of them. A bit of defense of Imagine Dragons. We've had two messages, one of them saying Imagine Dragons played Imagine Dragons played at halftime when Liverpool won their sixth European Cup. I was there.
1: I'm guessing that was my father.
0: Could be a random Liverpool fan.
1: Could be a random Liverpool fan, most likely my father. Rafi, you don't have to defend Imagine Dragons. I feel like everyone liked them in 2018-19. But yes, your hair did look like you liked them.
0: I'm really not sure who sent that in. I'm scratching my head as to
1: We think it's a Kelvin sibling.
0: I don't think it's a Kelvin sibling because I don't think the Kelvin siblings are listening. But I think that the tone is most like... That's the person who I think would be most likely to send it, one of my siblings. But I don't think it is. I'm not sure. Maybe Michael Grace?
1: Maybe
0: a secret Grace message, friend of the show.
1: We've got Eric and Francis saying, I always go to the 13th floor elevators track. You're going to miss me if I want to relive my misspent youth. Very nice. Wonder if that came up on your Spotify. And someone else messaged in, my first song I ever listened to was apparently your song, Elton John. Just throwing my hat in the ring.
0: It's not apparently, it's an objective truth, and there's nothing you can do about it, and you just have to live with it. But that's all the messages we've got so far, so please, please, please be sending them more in. I was speaking to Michael Grace, who's currently listening in the dungeon. I know you can hear me. And he was saying that he can barely focus on his work when he's listening to us because it's just that exciting. So I know you're listening and you're not getting any work done, so you might as well send a message in while you're at it. You might as well.
1: Talk to us. Talk to us, Michael Grace.
0: Exactly. We're going over the airwaves. You want to be famous. Have your 15 seconds of fame. Get your message read out on Catastrophe. camfm.co.uk/... Did I say that right, player? I think I said that right. camfm.co.uk/player, yeah.
1: Yeah, yeah.
0: I don't know. I've done it too many times. It's ingrained in my brain. I do it on autopilot now. But the next song coming up is a little bit about what Caitlin was up to, or has been up to, or is up to. All this week, what's going on this week?
1: Well, this week, shout out to the Wayfarer cricket squad out there, Uni Seconds. We have loads of our matches this week. To be fair, we played with Blues today, it was a mixed team. But so far this week, we played Notts 2 on Monday, and we trounced them, we won really well. And today we've been playing the Navy, which was a really great match. They were really lovely people. And my bowling went quite well. So, you know, takeaways. So it's been a good week, a cricketing week. We've got Ely on Sunday, but I thought, why don't we play some songs to reflect the cricket? So do you want to play them, Rafi?
0: Yes, sorry, yeah. I didn't know that was the intro.
1: No, it's all right. So first up, we have In the Navy by Village People.
0: Yeah, we've really messed this one up. And then just enjoy just enjoy the song. We'll talk about it after. 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

0: The darkness falls away to morning as a lone masked manhunter, the world's greatest detective, delivers three agents of a foreign power.
1: Appreciate all the trouble you went to. You must understand. The experiment.
2: Three very different songs there from Two Songs in the Bed. That started off with In the Navy by the Village People, which I feel like I've been hearing of a lot lately. It's really taken to the airwaves, as they say.
3: Well, then where have you been hearing it?
2: Seaways. On like social media, have you not seen as like a press up trend to it? But there's also lots of talk about it was basically the US Navy got in touch with Village People when they heard about the song and were like, oh, can we use this for the Navy advert? To which the Village People went, yes, of course, but only if you let us help film the video on the Navy ship. So they did, and they had like a whole music video. And then the Navy found out that Village People, surprisingly, were very in touch with the LGBTQ community, and they didn't appreciate or like that, so they scrapped it.
3: I can't believe it took them until after they'd filmed the music video to think,
2: yeah, of a Village People song. And like, to me, I hear that and immediately I'm like, that's Village People and that is queer coded.
3: Yeah.
2: Maybe not, they were, I don't know, and I can't believe that there's not many gay people in the Navy. I think they knew. I think there was some people knew what they were doing, were just happy to go along for the ride and then got found out. That's my theory of it all. Because I think it's a great song.
3: Your political theorist in the corner.
2: Yes, yes, yes, I'm revising it tomorrow. It's also, she sings it in Miranda when she's trying to join the Navy, and that's kind of my first introduction to it, so wow. Just hit after hit. And then after that, we had a very different song change, which I really should have played a bed between, but we were changing over and we forgot. And that was Strong by London Grammar. London Grammar, ironically, founded in Nottingham Uni, who we played, so I thought it was both cricket-themed songs, kind of.
3: Ah, because you played Nottingham.
2: Nottingham Uni.
3: I see,
2: yeah.
3: I see.
2: It's all coming together. Don't just throw this all together, Raphael.
3: No, yes. That is the last thing you can accuse us of doing, is throwing the songs together last minute. But I have got a very nice message in from my parents who are listening in from Ireland.
2: Ireland.
3: I imagine they're in Belfast at the moment. They
2: presume
3: have been
2: so.
3: To Dublin. They've been all over the place. They're absolutely loving it. And they would like us, my dad specifically, to play some Cranberries as we are in the Emerald Isles. So we have chosen one of our favourite Cranberry songs and we will be playing it next. But just before you turn it on, Caitlin, I do want to read out this message from my dad. Evening from Belfast. My first song was Taylor Swift. That's not a song, Dad. You have to be more specific or we can't play it.
2: And she's not even an artist with one or two big ones. I'd say she's got one of the most prolific songbooks.
3: Yeah, it's not like, oh, yes, I know it's definitely that song. Yeah,
2: I'm none the wiser. None the wiser than Joseph.
3: So, Caitlin, did we choose? You introduced it. I forgot which one we chose. Sorry.
2: Great. Hello, Kelvins. Hello, wider catastrophe listeners. We've chosen Ode to My Family. Which is both one, an ode to your family, but also an ode to the glorious Emerald Isle. So it worked on so many levels, and Raffi went and ruined it. Ode to My Family, the Cranberries.

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1: 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Cam SM.
2: That was Ode to My Family by the Cranberries, which was an ode to all the Kelvins who are currently in Belfast.
3: Not all of them. There are two Kelvins in Belfast, and one of them's married in, so...
2: Not real!
3: No, of course, I'm just saying, like, there are more Kelvins outside of Belfast.
2: No, but they're enjoying Belfast, I've heard.
3: Yeah, no, loving it. My mum's gone back again, because she loved it so much the first
2: time. It's a mega place.
3: Yeah, I should go. I've never been to Ireland at all.
2: My family are currently in Ireland. All of them, pretty much. It's my Uncle Johnny's 70th this weekend.
3: Where do they live?
2: So this is going to be in Clonmel, which is kind of near a city as Cork, I think.
3: Okay.
2: But yes, it's his 70th. So my grandmother has left the country for the first time in about 10 years. Over 10 years, because her passport had expired. And I think my family, the Prescotts and Parkers, they might be not going now, they might be going tomorrow morning.
3: Okay.
2: But yes, all in Ireland for a big weekend. Obviously, I don't have a passport at the moment, so I couldn't go.
3: You've not got a passport?
2: Well, I've renewing
3: them. I thought you had two.
2: I do, so, and the
3: they're
2: like,
3: both, they, do you have two passports that both expired?
2: You have to send them both off when you renew it. This is
3: you
2: really
3: have to renew them both.
2: So when I renewed my British, again, this is very bureaucratic, listeners, when I renewed my British passport, I had to send my Irish off with it. So I have no passport. Shouldn't be saying this. This is probably like a security risk.
3: I think it
2: like
3: might be.
2: Like if I get kidnapped, no, it's like free reign. Although if I get kidnapped, they can't take me in. No, that's not how it works.
3: If you get kidnapped anytime, I don't think having your passport somewhere in your room.
2: And they're like, oh, do you have your passport? And you go, no, and they're like, just push you out of the van.
3: Yeah.
2: You're useless to us. Yeah, maybe I'd be a higher target because I've got a new passport so they can take me anywhere. Who knows? Right. Anyway,
3: we keep kicking the mics.
2: I think we've had some gain problems. Or, well, we've fixed gain problems, but I wonder if, you know, it's still
3: I still think it's the lack of the, like, pad that goes over the mics. In the AIU studios, it has the professional, like, little ring that, like,
2: yeah,
3: catches...
2: Yeah, we're in the Scrumpy Jesus studio, listeners.
3: With the squeaky chairs that you can probably hear.
2: You really do. I listen to the shows back sometimes and you just hear me because I can't sit still, like... It's really not nice.
3: Gosh.
2: Well, what we've decided to do for the latter part of the show is go back to our original, like, theme of the show, which was this Spotify Songs of All Time.
3: And I realised while scrolling through that it was actually 119 listens, not 190, of that Motley Crue song, which is very little. There were only 8 songs I've listened to more than 100 times. It's because I'm just such a varied person with so much personality.
2: I think that you have massive playlists and you, like, put them on random, whereas I... kind of have quite a few songs. Well, I have songs over 200 listens and I have a lot of songs over 100.
3: Like, there are songs at the bottom of the playlist that genuinely I consider like pillars of my life, and I've listened to them 30 times. It's like, what? So I've chosen one that had a bit more listens than that, but not by much. And I just thought it was fun. Like, can we just play something that's fun for a bit? It's a fun song and I really like it. So we're just going to play it. Because we haven't run out of ideas. We know exactly what we're doing.
2: We've got 100 ideas, just not playing them all.
3: Ooh,
2: she's ready. So do you want to introduce a song or shall I?
3: Yeah, so this song is great. It's by Blur and this is Country House. I have nothing to say about it other than I like the song. There's not really a story behind it.
2: Great.

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1: Cam FM.
2: That was Country House by Blur.
3: That was a very, very firm and aggressive bed. Like, you really were like... Whoo-choo!
2: Yeah, I just when gangster bed's on, I just feel gangster, you know? You gotta be flicking those knobs like there's no tomorrow. And
3: we're gonna get taken off air for a comment like that. That's gonna be the end of Catastrophe.
2: And what a way to go out.
3: Yeah, it really would be. I mean, we've basically handed the reins over to Henry and Karis.
2: I'm so thrilled. And it's now, because, you know, not to toot our own horn, but there's quite a few people now who have radio shows because we kind of spoke about it or encouraged them. I think this is probably the closest to home one. But I know, like, my friend Charlotte and girls I went surfing with, Earworm, I kind of knew when they started. Like, it's really exciting to get new people in. And Karis
3: and Henry are the closest, yeah. And especially as Karis got into it after doing the Bumps commentary for us is also a very, very exciting. It's like I'm going to listen in. It will be like when your kid goes to school for the first day, you know?
2: Yeah.
3: I hope they're not listening to that. It's very patronising. But they will do a great job because they have been planning this show for months.
2: Yeah, they've got so much fun to it. They have so many themes planned. They were telling me at breakfast. They're ready.
3: Yeah.
2: Are you ready? They're ready.
3: Yeah.
2: Well, we're going to go back to me now. Back to one of my songs from my top five. Yes. We have a song that also, again, cuts like links to the Kelvins.
3: Does it?
2: It's A Brimful of Asher. By the corner shop.
3: Oh yeah.
2: And Ash is famously your brother's name.
3: How's it spelt in the song?
2: A-S-H-A. So not
3: what?
2: Like not like you.
3: The exclamation mark. What the
2: Just like that, sir.
3: Yeah.
2: It's and it's the Norman Cook remix, of course. I adore this song. And this is, I think, made it onto the playlist because I've loved it since I was about five. And like it's continued played at a consistent rate, and that's why it's got so high. This is my third song. Obviously, we had Funny Thing by Thundercat, but we couldn't play that because it might confuse the listeners.
3: They might like wait for us to speak and it never happens.
2: Yeah, just kind of sat on tentacles, you know, kind of hands pressed against their lips, waiting for us to make another, you know, great thinking point, and it never comes.
3: Oh.
2: Well, anyway, this is Brimful of Asher by Corner Shop, a Norman Cook remix.

0: That was Brimful of Asher. It's a Norman Cook remix. We've had a few comments in saying it's Fatboy Slim. Hate to break this to you. You are going to be so devastated when you hear.
1: That's like, it's like Hannah Montana all over again.
0: Yeah. Guys, get on it. Anyway, that just brings us to the end of the show. We've got 2 minutes left, so we're just going to talk it out because there's no song that fits in that time.
1: There are a few songs. Play Fugazi, I'm Too Tired. I'm So Tired. Actually, don't. There's no time left. It's like a minute 40.
0: Yeah, we can talk for a minute.
1: Golden Slumber's a minute 39 or something.
0: It's Golden Slumber's a minute 39.
1: Yeah, it's really short. Very, very short. But oh, doesn't it just fill up so much time in your life? I thought that would be some of the songs that would be the most played. It is on there, I think, for me. But short songs, because I occasionally like listen to it and I'm like, oh, I've not had enough, I'm listening to it again, but it not really appeared. I think that's the only
0: that's
1: one.
0: That's interesting.
1: Yeah, I thought that would be more prominent. I mean, in fact, there are some lot really, there were like 10 plus minute songs I've listened to like 80 times. I'm like, I spent a lot of my life doing that.
0: That's kind of cool though. I'd say that's maybe for me, Funny Thing by Thundercat is a song I will happily replay. And I think it's a good point actually. I've got quite a few Pink Panther songs quite high up and they're really short.
1: We were going to do a show about long songs, but then we realised that it would just be the most boring thing ever.
0: Yeah,
1: we could do like sections of the song because we'd never play that. There are some songs that I really love that like 15 minutes, but I would just never... never played.
0: But no, yeah, because we accidentally played the 17 minute version of Donna Summer Park Suite last week. We couldn't play all of it again because it didn't have time, and I feel like if I put that on, the people would just, you know, change the channel, dude.
1: No, we'd have to keep it lively. We'll think of a way to keep it lively.
0: We've got but, another week to think.
1: We're coming to the very end of our show. We only have about 20 seconds left, so I don't know, we've been Catastrophe once again. We've never really had to outro this, but thank you very much for listening.
0: Yes.
1: If you have any extra comments, catastrophe.radio is the way you will get hold of us. But until next week, enjoy listening and make sure you tune into Down to Earth, Friday 1 p.m.
0: The double day.
1: Yeah.
2: Good morning, Cambridge.
3: Good afternoon.
2: Good morning, Cambridge.
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0: Beautiful piece of music by Brian McKnight. He calls that one Still. I'm bringing the time to 7 minutes after 10 tonight, right there on the favorite station, K97.2 FM. The name is James Marvin Langford. 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

0: certain piece of music if you could see Kenny Latimore taking from his album The Best of Kenny Latimore 1998. That one was released. 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

0: And that's a brilliant piece of music by Celine Dion and Peter Braxton, album Through the Fire, 1994. Some classic music I'm playing for you tonight. All you need to do is relax yourself, enjoy the rest of the night from 9 to 12 midnight, 28 minutes after 10. At 11 o'clock, we'll have a short break, and I will come right back after that to play you more music. In the meantime, coming up, Count On Me, Whitney Houston. 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

0: And that was the late Jerome Luther Vandross. He calls that one Your Secret Love. Actually, it's the album itself as well. That was produced in 1996. Beautiful piece of music, 45 minutes after 10. 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

0: That's Jack Jerome's. He calls that one Soul Into You. 4 minutes after 11, right here on your favorite station, KM 97.2 FM. 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

0: Piece of music by Kevin Edmonds, he calls that one No Love. 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I get excited by this time of the night, knowing that I'm playing some good songs for you, and you're relaxing yourself right in there, and knowing also I'll be going home very soon. 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

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You know, this song is teaching me something. Megan, I love you. There you go. I just have to drop this in. 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

0: That's a brilliant piece of music by Tamia Braxton. She calls that one "If You Don't Wanna Love Me." Bringing the time to 55 minutes after 11, 5 minutes to roughly 5 minutes to 1 and to 12 midnight, sorry. And I'll be joining the curtains now. You take care of yourself. 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